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0: David Guetta, EJ, Andrea Bocelli, and Megan Thee Stallion. DNA, more than a game.
1: And I say hey, anche se cadiamo, poi noi ci rialziamo. 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
1: 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Don't you think I'm a little too young to be messed with like that?